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Latina with a Latina. 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I'm thankful. Focus on winning, cause nobody go save. 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

Bitty bitty, there's a numerologist. 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

pressure. Think I finally understand the lesson. 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Yeah.

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It's Stingy with Jane Hancock, your man Gene Kelly holding you down on the late night. Yo, it's the return of the Block Party with Butcher Brown. Details and information on how you can join us and them on August 28th. Don't go nowhere. 15 minutes. I got you. It's The Drop.

0: 1047 The Drop, that's Quiet Storm, Mobb Deep. Don't forget to check out Sugar Bear and Lamali this morning, 6 a.m. to 10 a.m. right here on Denver's Urban Alternative. 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
1: Deidre, Moses, Jada, Kiss. 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

0: Party featuring Butcher Brown August 28th. Speaking of featuring, how about that man D-Trade? He was live at Juneteenth. He's the Battle of the Block winner, and we got his music for you right here. 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
1: Yeah. Yeah. Girl, you don't need you a genie.

What's in the way? Shit. I heard that you never been out on a cruise. Shit. Let's go catch a wave. I heard that you wanna see Paris. Baby girl, what's in the way? I heard that you never been out on a cruise. Baby girl, let's catch a wave. I heard that you wanna see Paris. Baby girl, what's in the way? I heard that you never been out on a cruise.

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Your man Gene Kelly holding you down on the late night. That was LMA with 100. 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Serve

is beautiful. 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Your team weak like Justin Timberlake, y'all been out of sync. Skating on the beach, should I can rent out the rink. 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

level. Leaving letters to my lover. 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

0: DJ Sunny Roshi coming to you live on WWUR Worldwide Underground Radio, the People's Radio. We got a couple more hits for you, a couple more jams for you. Top of the hour. Make sure you keep it locked in. Make sure you roll one up or don't roll one up. Be safe out there. Don't sip too much. We'll be back to you. Back at you. Top of the hour. WWUR.
1: Another one. Another one. Another one.

another one. DJ Khaled featuring Drake. It's called To The Max on the Drop 104.7. Imagine Kelly hold you down on the late night. Something you need to know about, anything you want to know about. How about this? You just want to know what's going on in the 303 and the surrounding areas. 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
2: I'm ready.
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1: Look, there's power in the mind.
0: There's power in the mind.
1: No, there's power in the mind.
0: I swear there's power in the mind.
1: That's power in the mind.
0: Just seeking you will find. I'm here to tell you that it's power in the mind.
2: But I know I'll never fit in certain structures. Selfish, mentally poor, sadistic motherfuckers. So sick of the spurious, I'm in an odyssey. These demons not controlling me. I'm here so I can set them free. There's one thing to expect from me, and that's the unexpected. They think they got the last laugh, but I ain't even been. How dare you kick me in the face when I'm offering peace? Alright, let me load up. Always underestimate me.

0: Time and time again, I've tried to make a change. 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The weak are manifesting. Why? Your blessing, yes, you're destined to be anything you want. I'm here to tell you, look, there's power in the mind. There's power in the mind. Just know seeking you will find that there is power in the mind. And you can be anything you want to be.
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1: This is All Day West from 104.7 The Drop, live from downtown. The streets are alive. DNA Picasso has arrived at the center of it all. Calm in the chaos, unstoppable in motion. The city's watching. The world is listening.

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0: It's so early in the morning, but you gotta wake up, and you're waking up with us. Ding, ding, ding, ding, ding, ding, ding. What's up, y'all? 104.7 The Drop. Denver's Urban Alternative. Happy Monday. Here we go. Kicking off your week the right way. How was your weekend, Lamali?
1: It was cool. We did Pride yesterday. That was fun.
0: It was really cool.
1: I did lawn work the other day. Nice. And that was also fun.
0: It's hot this weekend.
1: Yep.
0: Weather's not cooling off for a while, so we didn't have a winter, but I think the summers might be long this year.
1: Thank you for that. I'm so glad to know that you know.
0: Shout out to anybody from the old school who used to, would turn on the sprinkler and run through it in the yard. Do people do that anymore?
1: I think that is still a thing.
0: Is it? Not a lot of people don't have yards nowadays. You know what I'm saying? Kids don't play like that no more.
1: You don't even know any children.
0: What difference does that make?
1: Then how would you know how they live?
0: My friends have children back in Arizona and other
1: states. Well, they definitely don't got yards in Arizona. There's no grass.
0: There's some.
1: It's just cactuses.
0: There's some out there. Yeah, some yards. But the point is, running through the sprinkler in the yard, that was fun. We didn't need to go to Elitch's. You know what I'm saying? We didn't have Elitch's water parks. The water park was this hose. Stand there, I'm gonna spray you in your face. And you trying to catch your breath, and that was fun. Anybody know what I'm talking about? If you're from the old school, you know what I'm talking about. Bring those days back.
1: You can just do that.
0: I'm not standing out there.
1: You can just do that.
0: Yeah, I'm gonna stand out there with socks.
1: I got a hose.
0: Shoes with no socks on.
1: With your Jordans.
0: Spray me with the hose real quick so I can cool off. Anyway, good morning.
1: Good morning.
0: Let's get to the news and information. What's happening then?
1: Well, one Texas rancher would like to know if you've seen his giraffe.
0: A Texas rancher? Mm-hmm. We going to Texas?
1: We are.
0: Can we use this news, Lamali?
1: Yes, somebody can.
0: News that you can use. Coming up, Sugar Bear Lamali. Happy Monday. Let's go.
2: It's a lot.

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1: We had talked a couple weeks ago about BET forming a board of advisors who will act as a cultural sounding board, kind of guiding the network's evolution. Mm-hmm. LL Cool J, Queen Latifah, and BET co-founder Bob Johnson, among others, will all sit on the board next to the newest member who was just announced, Keke Palmer.
2: Oh, nice.
1: That makes perfect sense.
2: It does. It really does. Okay. I like her.
1: Something that might not make a whole lot of sense, but did happen. A Texas rancher is offering a $5,000 reward for the return of his missing giraffe, Gracie. Gracie is a three-year-old giraffe who's been missing for about 2 weeks after escaping from this ranch in the Texas Hill Country. They've sent helicopters, and they just cannot find her. How do you lose a giraffe?
2: Good question. How is this news helping me?
1: There's $5,000 reward. Okay? So if you're headed to Texas, or you know people in Texas,
2: they know where they hide the giraffe.
1: Come up.
2: Where they hide the giraffes at.
1: Yeah, and actually, I think I know where Miss Gracie is, and that's at the Taco Bell Cantina, which just opened up at DIA.
2: Oh, it's open finally?
1: Finally open, making this the first Colorado location and the first Taco Bell cantina at any airport.
2: I've been to one of these cantinas. You haven't been to one, huh?
1: No, I'm a little nervous.
2: They're really cool, actually. I went to one that was on the beach in California. It was really cool to, you know, order your taco meal and then sit on the patio and watch. What'd they call them?
1: I don't know, but you know, that just sounded funny.
2: You know the Enchirito bag, right?
1: We're not going to talk about the Enchirito.
2: No,
1: I got a problem with
2: that. No, we talk about that today. We talk about that today.
1: Anyways, that's news you can use with Sugar Bear and Amali on 104.7 The Trot.

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0: Good morning, 104.7 The Drive. Happy Monday, y'all. Lamali is mad about something. And so she wants to share it with all of you. So please pay attention.
1: I'm going to just say from the offset, this is dumb. And I know that. And it still bothers
0: your
1: me.
0: Your take is dumb, or what you're about to say
1: my
0: is dumb?
1: My take is a it's dumb.
0: It doesn't
1: it's
0: make sense.
1: It's just dumb. Okay. But I don't care. I'm upset by it.
0: Okay.
1: I went.
0: You own that. That's good.
1: That's fine. But I also don't think I'm the only one that's bothered by this. I went to dinner to a Mexican restaurant that shall not be named with my friends this weekend. And I ordered the nachos because I really like a nacho plate. That's delicious. It's got everything you want, okay? But what bothers me
0: is... Beef or chicken? What'd you get?
1: Chicken, always chicken. I'm not. I don't really eat beef.
0: That's so weird.
1: I'm sorry. but, you know, you think of nachos as a bit of a pile, right?
0: It's a pile.
1: It's
0: yeah.
1: a pile. Yeah. Okay. No. These nachos came out individually topped. I did not like that. What is that?
0: Oh, it was like a plate full
1: of... It's just... It was like 12 nachos, which first of all is not enough, but okay, whatever. And is they're just all like placed around the plate, and there's a dollop of beans, a dollop of chicken, a dollop of cheese. Get it out of here.
0: You want nachos.
1: That's not a nachos.
0: That is kind of weird. Was it a high-end restaurant?
1: No.
0: Are you sure?
1: Yes.
0: Did you say something? Like, yo, what
1: about
0: you?
1: I'm not going to say nothing. But because that's just how they serve them. But they should know better. Our ancestors were in tears.
0: What kind of cheese? Was it melted cheese or sprinkle cheese?
1: Sprinkle melted. So not nacho cheese, but it was sprinkled. And then they melted it.
0: That's out of bounds.
1: That means they put each individual chip in the oven by itself?
0: No, they didn't. They put it in the salamander. And it
1: just, what's a salamander?
0: Ask Jesus. He'll tell you. It's a salamander. You put all of the ingredients. They topped each one. That takes time.
1: Stupid.
0: And then melted it and then served it to you. Were they? How did it taste? How was it taste?
1: Mediocre at best, which was also upsetting. Because if you're going to mess up my nachos like that, at least it needs to be the most delicious thing on earth. But it just is. Why do people do that? Don't do that.
0: You can make better nachos at home.
1: Yeah. Shout out to Roe and the shrimp nachos, which were actually delicious.
0: I
1: they were so
0: that's
1: good.
0: Out of bounds, man. Roe, I love you, bro, but you, shrimp nachos is not the business.
1: They were really good.
0: Eat the shrimp by itself or in other ways, but not on no nachos with cheese.
1: But I would have rather had that than this
0: concoction.
1: I know, it's silly. It's not worth it's being upset silly. Over, but it bothered me. This is not appropriate.
0: It's not. I'm not mad at you for that. I kind of get it. So.
1: Okay, thank you.
0: But, yeah, so what's the solution? Not to go there again?
1: Yeah.
0: Or ask, how do y'all make your nachos when you do this?
1: Before you go.
0: Before you go. Can you tell me, is it sprinkled cheese or regular?

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0: 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A little earlier, Lamali had mentioned how Taco Bell Cantina is now open at DIA. So if you happen to go over there, check it out. I've been to one. It's cool because you can get a cocktail along with your Taco Bell Grandes, right?
1: Nachos Bell Grande.
0: Yeah, that's one of the things. But one thing for certain is the enchilada is back. This is one of my favorite things.
1: I don't understand.
0: It combines elements of an enchilada and a burrito.
1: And no elements.
0: Let me finish. It's flour tortilla filled with seasoned beef and refried beans, onions, and then smothered in a red sauce. Put cheese on it, and you melt it, and it's in a tray. And it's one of the best things that I had. I can't wait to go get one. I ain't had one in years, and they're back. But you getting mad about this?
1: Well, first of all, good luck to your stomach. And second of all, what is an enchilada? That is just, it's either a smothered burrito or it's an enchilada. I don't understand. What is this?
0: It's an enchilada mixed with an enchilada.
1: There's not a mix because an enchilada is already basically a burrito.
0: All of Taco Bell's foods don't make sense. First of all, they're hybrids.
1: Okay, you got me there.
0: Okay, that's number one. So you got to read the room. So, but Enchilada is one of the, it's really good. It's half burrito, half enchilada.
1: It ain't no half.
0: Why is it not
1: half? It's just a burrito. It's literally a smothered burrito. Okay, they smothered it with red sauce. You could just do that.
0: No, yeah. Do y'all believe this? Or are y'all on this page with it? It's just a burrito with sauce on it. Because I am not Latino, okay? I'm not Hispanic, but I know that this is one of the best items that they've ever created. I like it. And the Mexi Melt, too, why are we talking about it?
1: That sounds...
0: It's just a piece of little toy, you know, with some cheese.
1: A quesadilla?
0: You got problems with all. Is that what it is? Who hurt you that worked for Taco Bell? What
1: actually
0: happened?
1: Quite a few people.
0: Did you date somebody?
1: No.
0: That served at Taco Bell? What's going on? Enchilada, if you know about it, then you know. If you've had it, then you know.
1: It doesn't make sense. It's just an enchilada.
0: Is it burrito?
1: That's an enchilada.
0: It's an enchilada with, it's an enchilada.
1: No, it's, what's the burrito? I don't understand.
0: Burrito.
1: An enchilada is a burrito, basically.
0: Is it, though?
1: Basically. It's a tortilla wrapped around filling. That's a burrito. Yeah. And then you cover it with red sauce, as they say. That's an enchilada. Where's the burrito?
0: It's a burrito. It's a half a burrito.
1: Ain't no half.
0: Sense.
1: Ain't no half.
0: All right. I'm not arguing with you. You do what you want. You eat what you want. I'm going to have one. I'm going to tell you what about it. You wouldn't try it?
1: No.
0: Why?
1: Of principle.
0: Okay.

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Matter of fact, pictures for Juneteenth are up there right now on Facebook.

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0: Wake up. Good morning. It's 104.7 The Drop, Denver's Urban Alternative. My name is Sugar Bear.
1: I'm Lamali.
0: What's up, Lamali?
1: What's up?
0: Another day. Happy Monday. Here we go. When do those kids go back to school? When did they get back? I know it's still summer, but is it August? When is it? When did they go back?
1: I don't know. I don't know.
0: You're until, supposed to know this.
1: But I don't know until it happens. I just, oh, you got to go to school?
0: That's why you need an Encerrito in your life. That's why. It'll at least bring back your memory a little bit.
1: I need a something. Calendar.
0: I'm going to get one today.
1: Okay.
0: It's online here. It says the homemade version is cooked ground beef, taco seasoning,
1: that's
0: refried beans, flour tortilla, beans and onions. Roll it up. A bacon dish. Put some enchilada on it and shredded cheese.
1: Does not.
0: Just make you melt. It's so mad. What's wrong with that? It's an enchilada.
1: It's an enchilada.
0: No, it's half a burrito, half an enchilada. You call it what you want. All right, let's go. What's on the menu as far as news that we can use?
1: Well, HBO is about to put Jay-Z on your TV screen.
0: Oh, I've heard about this a little bit, I think. No.
1: Oh, congrats.
0: The news you can use is coming up. Oh, here's the guy that performed at our Juneteenth celebration. It was so much fun, sir.

Fitty bitty, just a numerologist. Got your number where I live. I'ma get you out of pocket like a quarterback blitz. That's an everyday faucet, make it wet, make a rinse. 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Got a pad on your list, got a pad on your lot. Calabas ain't the move, that's where everybody live. Plus the mountain is hot, you forgot what you got.

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1: You know, prediction markets are like all the rage right now, right? And so Meta plans to jump on the prediction market train.

0: Ukraine by launching an app called Arena to compete with companies like Kalshi and Polymarket. The new platform will allow users to wager on the outcomes of real-world events using, quote, play money, whatever that means.
1: What is that?
0: It's probably money you buy in the app store.
1: Yeah, you gotta pay for it, and it's play, but yeah, okay.
0: All right, now Jay-Z just announced a forthcoming HBO documentary series directed by Rick Rubin, who also produced 99 Problems. It's aptly titled Jay-Z in 8. It's an 8-part documentary series. Rick Rubin will sit down with Jay-Z to discuss his music, his lyrics, his life experiences, and creative process. The series is set to make its debut on HBO this fall and then also be available to stream on HBO Max.
1: Looking forward to that. Rick Rubin is a genius.
0: Yep.
1: And that conversation should be very heady, you know, cerebral. That'll be very, very cool to watch.
0: 8 feels like a lot, but I don't know. Maybe.
1: 8. Yeah. I mean, like a regular series. Yeah.
0: Okay. And finally, Patti LaBelle is stepping back into the R&B lane after a 20-year hiatus. She's working on her first new R&B album in 20 years. We don't know what it's called. There's really not very many details. But she does say that the music will reflect who she is, not who the industry thinks she should be. So no young, she called it little girl music. It's going to be
1: grown folks.
0: Yeah.
1: Kind of like the Kim that we play, K-E-M, that artist. It's going to be in that lane. Yeah. Okay, you can do what you want, but as long as you keep making that peach cobbler. Go ahead.
0: That's news you can use with Sugar Bear and the Molly on 104.7 The Drop.

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0: It's a beautiful day. 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We're in a drought. It's a beautiful day when the person you work with comes into work and shares with you something that you're just like, not saying I told you so, but I'm just saying, because it's refreshing. Would you like to share this with our listeners? This is magnifique.
1: I ate an apple strudel.
0: Give them some context,
1: over
0: though.
1: The weekend.
0: Okay.
1: For, in my defense.
0: There's no defense here. This is not war. This is not a apple strudel war. This is just facts. Give them context. What happened? How did you come to this?
1: I went to a very nice dinner with my mother. Can I tell you where? Or no?
0: Sure.
1: We went to the Tea House in Boulder. It's a beautiful place.
0: Really?
1: It's like hand painted, like Persian style. I think they built it in Persia and then brought it over to the United States.
0: Oh, wow.
1: It's gorgeous. Ornately carved. Quite nice. Okay, whatever. They have delicious food. It was great.
0: Persian food is amazing.
1: Yeah. And then my mom was like, shall we get dessert? And I was like, duh. They gave us the dessert menu, and that was a little lackluster, I'm going to be honest with you. And all the choices that were on there were things that I could not eat because I cannot eat milk.
0: Okay.
1: Okay.
0: Keep that in mind.
1: So I couldn't get what I would have liked to get, and I had to get the apple strudel. It was the only thing where I could put the ice cream on the side and just, fine. So I said, fine, because it's not just about me.
0: What were the other options, by the way, that you were looking at?
1: I don't remember.
0: Okay.
1: I blocked them from my mind.
0: Okay. And this is when I interject before, not to interrupt, but just for all our listeners who are just tuning in, she is a staunch advocate for not eating fruit in pies.
1: I don't like warm fruit.
0: Warm fruit.
1: It doesn't feel good.
0: She thinks that this is not a good thing.
1: Okay. I don't like the juiciness.
0: As you
1: were. I'm not into it.
0: As you were.
1: Whatever. The strudel came out and it was freaking delicious.
0: That's all you can say?
1: I'm so mad. But I will say, they had this like caramel topping on it that was like also a little burnt underneath, and I think that's what did it.
0: Oh, that
1: little
0: crisp.
1: Masked,
0: yes,
1: the apple flavor.
0: Oh, it doesn't mask it.
1: It
0: enhances.
1: It covered it up enough that I found it acceptable.
0: No, you found it exceptional.
1: It was really good. And okay. I was so mad eating it. Like, oh my god.
0: What was it going through your head? You was like, oh my god, I gotta say this on air, or.
1: I was actually going to keep it to myself. No, but you know what? I felt like you looked like you needed a win today.
0: Look at you giving out wins. Okay, coach. I'll take it. Thank you. Thanks for sharing that. That made my day. And
1: Great. Again,
0: the birds are chirping and the water's watering. It's a beautiful day with Sugar Bear and Lamalee on 104.7 The Drive.

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0: What a message in that song, Jill Scott. Pressure, so much pressure to be just like them. Don't be like them. If you're waking up today, I'm saying, happy Monday. Be yourself. Don't be just like them, whoever them are in your life. Sugar Bear Lamale, 104.7 The Drive. Happy Monday, June 29th. We had an exciting weekend. It's pretty cool.
1: Yeah, we did. We got to go hang out at the Pride Parade.
0: Yeah, we had announcers out there, man. It was really, really cool. A lot of great energy. Everybody was out there. I mean, all the local businesses and big businesses and candidates, everyone was out there.
1: And a lot of dogs. A
0: lot of dogs. There was dancing. A lot of them brought their own music. So it was really cool. If you've never experienced that, you should go check that out. But it was really cool. So thank you for the Center on Colfax for inviting us to be announcers. So that was a good time.
1: Yeah, we loved it.
0: All right, 8 o'clock, Mixed Block is next. Do we have tickets today? What are we doing?
1: Sure, but I'm going to leave it a surprise for now.
0: I like that. It is Museum Monday, though.
1: Mm-hmm.
0: We'll do
1: that's
0: that a little
1: sure.
0: bit later. That's for sure. And we'll hook something up. They were out there, too.
1: Yeah, the museum. They had inflatable dinosaur costumes.
0: It was really
1: cool.
0: That
1: made me happy.
0: Yes. Zoo Conservation was out there as well, Alliance. Mm-hmm. They were, so it was a good day. So we got tickets. We'll let you know. She wants to surprise you. So surprise.
1: Hey.
0: Sugar Bear Lamale, don't move.
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pressure. 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

0: 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Sugar Bear and Lamali. It's the 8 o'clock mixed block. Real quick, I got to shout out Mallory and Miss J, who I met last night.
1: Oh, what's up, y'all?
0: They love us.
1: Mallory and Miss J, we love you back. It is the 8 o'clock mixed block. It is 4th of July week, or I guess almost the weekend. Shout out to my boy Dwayne. I'm going to the Pacific Northwest to hang out with my boy.
0: Okay, Rain, here we go.
1: I know. No, it's going to be a good time. Let's go to the Bay Area. Matter of fact, right now, it's the 8 o'clock mixed block. Come on.

0: Shout out to the Yay Area. A little dedication to them. Shout out Angela who texted and said she was feeling that. Good morning. 8 o'clock mixed block. Sugar Bear Lamali. Tickets right now. What we doing?
1: All right. We got two VIP reserved seats to a special advance screening of the new live action film Moana, starring my baby daddy Rock, The Rock. Wednesday, July 8th.
0: Nice. All they got to do is be what?
1: Caller 10 at 303-893-DROP.
0: Caller 10, 303-893-DROP. Live action Moana. I ain't seen the

0: Man, that song take you back right there. Why? I mean, what can you say? How many what's he saying that song?
1: 732.
0: I think you might be right. Nori, Sugar Bear, Lamali, 8 o'clock mixed block coming to a close. Congratulations to
1: Slim, who got herself 2 VIP reserve seats to go see the live action version of Moana before anybody else.
0: Nice. Congratulations, Slim. We appreciate you listening. Shout out Antoine, who just texted in, said the mix was fire. My man, thank you. Appreciate you. One more before we get up out of here. I picked this one.
1: Okay.
0: Yeah, taking it back to the West Coast again. Sing along. You already know.

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0: You ever heard the expression, it's the Mondayest Monday ever? Does it feel like that a little bit?
1: Today?
0: Yeah.
1: No.
0: No, don't feel like,
1: oh. Feels fine.
0: It's Monday. It is probably a short week for a lot of us, a lot of people.
1: Woohoo.
0: Gotta, you know, get the weekend off and all of that. However you're going to celebrate, whatever that means, celebrate.
1: Get the weekend off?
0: Well, not, no.
1: Oh, you mean off from work. I was like, what is
0: this?
1: Yeah.
0: Because it's the 4th of July week and all that other stuff.
1: Yeah.
0: Whatever you want, you know, however you want to celebrate, call it or whatever. One thing we do know is that you got to get out and vote tomorrow.
1: Thank you for bringing that up.
0: Why? Was that had something to do with your?
1: No, actually, for once, you didn't give away my
0: news. Okay.
1: But you're right. We need to, you need to go vote.
0: You
1: don't put that
0: vote
1: thing in the mail. We'll talk about that later.
0: You can't do it. Okay. 104.7 to drop, by the way. Sugar Bear Lamali, what is on your menu? Please tell me.
1: Oh, let me tell you that last night was the BET Awards.
0: Mm-hmm.
1: So if you missed it, I have a quick 10-second recap.
0: 10 seconds?
1: Well, I mean, I can't say it all.
0: Damn.
1: That's what Google's for.
0: We only get 10 seconds. Okay. Well, the news that you can use is coming up.
1: It is.
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when our pride was low. Looking at the world like, where do we go? And we hate po-po, when they kill us dead in the street for sure. I'm at the preacher's door, my knees getting weak.

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1: Teyana Taylor and The Clips were the big winners at the 2026 BET Awards last night. Taylor took home Best Actress, Video Director of the Year, and the Fashion Vanguard Award.
2: Nice.
1: In addition to her Honorary Icon Award. 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
1: They killed it.
0: Kendrick Lamar also won Best Male Hip Hop Artist for a record 9th time.
1: 9th, wow.
0: Yes. Lauryn Hill was honored with the inaugural Living Legend Icon Award, and legendary music executive Sylvia Rhone was named the recipient of the Ultimate Icon Award.
1: She is legendary for sure. Wow. So, okay, good stuff.
0: Yeah, and there's more, but you can find that out on your own.
1: Okay.
0: Now, California is finally telling streaming platforms to shut up. A new law is aimed at loud streaming ads that officially takes place on Wednesday, July 1st, and it could change the way ads sound on platforms like Netflix, Hulu, Prime Video, YouTube, and all of that. Mm-hmm. Because what happens, right, is you have your volume set at a certain level, and then it's time for the ads to come on, and boom, it hits you in the face so much louder.
1: Really?
0: So they're saying they can't do that anymore.
1: Okay.
0: It is a problem.
1: I guess so. If you say so.
0: All right. And finally, the new Patriot Passport is officially here.
1: What is that?
0: It is a passport built for the country's 250th anniversary. And the design has Trump's portrait inside the booklet. Again, this is the first time for a living president. He's shown standing over the desk in the White House with his fists planted on the table.
1: What?
0: The text of the Declaration of Independence floating behind him and his signature printed in gold. Now, if that wasn't enough, inside the passport booklet now sits a quote that reads, "Welcome, but be good." So, there you go. Do with that what you will. That is news you can use with Sugar Bear and Lamalee on 104.7 The Drop.

send them on the count a couple dollars like the Palo Santo. Toss on some midnight. If I ain't getting to it, I don't sleep right. Can't stop now, gotta keep fighting.

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0: The beautiful mind of Jessie Reyes and Miguel Jeans. Good music. Her new album's pretty good, too. R&B based.
1: So. Only pretty good?
0: It's excellent, actually. Okay. Yeah, shout out to her,
1: Get
0: man.
1: It together.
0: I love her. Sugar Bear Lamali, good morning. We are Denver's Urban Alternative, if you didn't know. And it's Museum Monday.
1: It sure is. That means we have two tickets to explore the Museum of Nature and Science. You'll also get access to their latest exhibit, World's Largest Dinosaurs, where you get to learn about sauropods, which were the largest land animals to ever live. And they got a 60-foot-long dinosaur model as well.
0: I think I remember seeing that before. If it's new, I haven't seen it. But if it's the one that's already in there, it's pretty fascinating to see.
1: Well, they got just regular dinosaurs all the time.
0: Yes.
1: But these ones are the big daddies.
0: Like the big daddies. Okay. Yeah. Just seeing the skeleton of a dinosaur is fascinating. It really is. Yes. So I want to go back there. I want to go to DMNS. Can I come through? Can I pull up on y'all?
1: Well, you got to win.
0: Okay. So what they got to do to win?
1: If you want to win, then you just need to text us Big Daddy at 303-893-DROP.
0: You know what?
1: Listen, it's Big Monday. We got to have fun.
0: We got to have some fun. Text Big Daddy, two words.
1: However you
0: like it. You know, 303-893-3767. And to shut up. You almost said something, didn't you?
1: I didn't say nothing.
0: It was in your head. Text Big Daddy to 303.
1: I just like making you say that. Come on, say it again.
0: I ain't saying it no more. Text the word and get your chance to win. The DMNS, we love you. It's 104.7 The Drive.

0: a beautiful song. Yeah, it makes you sigh.
1: My heart.
0: Shout out to Bruno Mars, Risk It All, Sugar Bear Lamali, 104.7 The Drop. That does it for us. What a good day it has been. Thank you. Back at it on a Monday.
1: On a Monday.
0: On a holiday week, if you want to call it. It was a holiday. Is that what you call it?
1: I mean, some people call it that. You can call it whatever you want.
0: You can call it whatever. You can do whatever you want. Just not at the risk of other people's safety.
1: Or my dog.
0: Or, what do you mean?
1: Because, well, my neighborhood, they just go nuts. And the poor puppy doesn't like it.
0: You mean as far as fireworks?
1: Mm-hmm.
0: Yeah. You got to be careful with that. Thank you for listening once again. DJ Bella Scratch is next. As always, Lamali has a tip for us.
1: Well, speaking of that, I was going to say something else, but I'm just going to say this one instead, is that if you do have a dog and they do not like the sound of fireworks, I cannot recommend enough one of those, it's like a jacket that you Velcro them in, mm-hmm. and it feels like a nice big hug.
0: Really?
1: Uh-huh. He's still scared. He still knows he doesn't like whatever's about to happen. But it makes him a little more calm.
0: Oh, where'd you hear about that, or how'd you hear about it?
1: I don't remember.
0: Wait,
1: I might have Googled, like, what to do, because I was worried about him.
0: Yeah.
1: And so, you get one of those. They have a lot of different brands, but they won't be running around all night.
0: Oh, I see. It kind of gives them, mm-hmm. like, that's kind of cool. Okay, so that's a good tip.
1: Yeah.
0: Good stuff.
1: Okay, thanks.
0: We'll see you tomorrow morning at 6 a.m. We love you. Say goodbye.
1: Bye.
0: Much love, y'all. Peace.
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the charts in his 30s. 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He built slow. And the thing about it is consistency turns into global momentum. You know, you can look forward to that visibility after stacking your skills. We'll talk about 2 Chainz next. He proves that age is just a launch pad. 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

0: DJ Bella Scratch kicking it with you on 104.7 The Drop, Denver's Urban Alternative. Today we're talking about the comeback narrative, which proves that success does not expire. There is no term limit, no time limit. 2 Chainz was in Playa's circle for years before rebranding and dropping based on a TRU true story at age 35. Now, most people think rap is a young man's game. They do. He flipped that narrative on his head, though, because you know what? He didn't quit. He just pivoted. He constantly reinvented himself until he had a sound that people were really interested in. He used to be named Titty Boy. I've always wondered where he got that nickname from. But anyway, coming up, why late bloomers often last longer. 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

today we've been getting into the comeback narrative. You know, people that just seem like they popped out of nowhere and they're way older. 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Preparation definitely meant timing. When you're grinding longer, your foundation is stronger. 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Longevity, it builds momentum, it builds wisdom, and there's a power in that. 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

0: You've been hanging out with your girl, DJ Bella Scratch, in the Smoke Box, and today we unpack the comeback narrative. Teddy Swims grinded for 10 years before a breakout. 2 Chainz rebranded in his mid-30s, and Morgan Freeman got famous in his 50s. The common thread is consistency, reinvention, and emotional endurance. Your delay, it isn't denial, it's development. 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I'm DJ Bella Scratch. We're going full steam ahead next on 104.7 The Drop, and we'll be discussing building emotional credit and how being dependable creates invisible wealth that you can't see, but everyone feels it. 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

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All aboard, you radiant souls. Over the next few breaks, we're talking about building emotional credit, how simply being reliable creates invisible wealth in your relationships, career, and reputation. 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It's about trust capital. And trust, honey, that spends everywhere, anytime. Coming up, we'll discuss why showing up on time is deeper than you think. 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

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I'm your girl, DJ Bella Scratch. All aboard you, Radiant Soul. 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When you respond and say that you will do something, hey, your word is your bond. 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

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All aboard, you radiant soul, because today we're discussing building emotional credit. 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
3: 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You're hanging out with me on 104.7 The Drop. Denver's urban alternative. There's so much craziness going on in the world, but we want to keep it positive around here. So as you are doing whatever it is that you're doing, I want you to think about three dope things that are happening in your life right now.

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0: 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It's perfect for a vibe, and I hopefully I was able to set a nice little soundtrack for you. DJ Bella Scratch kicking it with you on 104.7 The Drop. We are shining in the next hour, so don't you touch it, boo. Okay? Keeping it positive around here. Thank you so much for rolling with me on the Radiant Soul Express. 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
3: 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And I've got a lot of cool nonprofits that I want to highlight today. It's time for us to shine. 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

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More shining spotlights are on the way on 104.7 The Drop.

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0: 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When you're having a mental crisis, that's 988. 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

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We got a lot to talk about today. The BET Awards was last night, the RMD show at Empower Field Friday. 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

You're tuned into the Afternoon Reverie with Maji here at 104.7 The Drop, Denver's Urban Alternative Friday. The Mile High made me so proud, baby. I pulled up to Chris Brown and Usher's first stop of their R&B tour with all of my children in tow, and it was absolutely amazing. Not that I didn't expect it to be, but I loved how they went back and forth. I was a little bit concerned with how they were going to kick off this tour, being that both of them are co-headliners. So I don't know, one's worth being an opener more than the other, but I think that it was perfectly executed. The stage setup was super dope in Denver. The ladies looked amazing. Everybody had their fits on. All the songs, y'all sang along to them. We knew we were gonna see Chris Brown flying around the arena, so I thought that was dope. Definitely excited to run that back. I'll probably fly home to New York for their Jersey dates to check it out. But if you were there, you know what I'm talking about. Always one of the dopest stops on

0: It's the Afternoon Reverie with Manji here on 104.7 The Drop, Denver's Arbor Alternative. It is 4th of July weekend this weekend and lots going on. Keep me locked in 10 minutes. I've got What's the 411. It's going to be a hot week. We'll be talking about that also in a few.
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4: All right, baby, it is 4th of July weekend, which means lots going on in the city. We are looking at some extreme heat this week, so we'll definitely be talking about the extreme fire danger and the bans. All right, kicking off this week, we've got Independence Day, baby. We got the 250 Independence Day badge July 4th at Spangling. Our very own DJ Gemini and DJ Toast will be on the ones and twos. Might be something to check out. We've got the Independence Eve celebration this Friday, July 3rd at the Buell Theater, Denver Performing Arts Complex. So we're celebrating 250 years of America and 150 years of Colorado during this special Independence Eve celebration that has moved indoors from its traditional Civic Center location since the park is under construction. The program features patriotic favorites, iconic American music performance by the Colorado Symphony, and all kinds of other goodies. The community concert is free thanks to the sponsorship of CU Anschutz, but seats are limited, so definitely look those up and get there early. We've got Sunset Cinema playing National Treasure also this Friday at 6 p.m. at Sculpture Park, Denver Performing Arts Complex. This is also open to the public, but reservations are encouraged. You're going to have 150 drone shows, so 150 drones flying around after the film, and a special appearance by Mayor Mike Johnson to celebrate 250 years of America. This Saturday, July 4th, this is July 5th, we've got the Urban Market at Union Station from noon to 6 p.m. celebrating 20 years in Denver. It's featuring booths selling everything from local art and antiques to clothing and furniture. We've got the Cherry Creek Art Festival happening this weekend also. They've got over 260 artists from around the world, live performances and interactive experiences. Opening night, July 2nd, is ticketed. After that, open to the public. We've got A Night Above the City Rooftop Party July 10th at Coors Field. This is 21 Up and Event. Listening to Indigo Jones all week long. She got some tickets to give away for that. And of course, FIFA still going strong. We're down to the last, 36 teams. And you could check that out on a 66-foot screen. Open to the public down at McGregor Square. That's 1901 Wazzy.

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top of the 3 o'clock. 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You're tuned in to the Afternoon Reverie with Manji. This hour, I've got today in hip hop and R&B history. We are going to be talking the BET Awards from last night. Got some giveaways, and as always, my lines are live, 303-893-DROP.

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Denver's urban alternative. Summer is in full effect and hoping that you will join us for this year's block party. We got Butcher Brown in the house August 28th at Levitt Pavilion. 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You know, the block party is definitely one of the most anticipated events of the summer here in the Mile High. Can't wait to see you there.

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or be history for June 29th. Today in 1993, the Notorious B.I.G. released his debut single, Party and Bull. B.S., you already know what it is. Biggie is my favorite artist of all time, so I'm definitely going to get that joint in the mix here in a minute. Today in 1999, my brother GZA from the Wu-Tang Clan dropped his third solo album, Beneath the Surface, with features from Old Dirty, Master Killer, Method Man, and Prodigal Son. It hit number 9 on the Billboard 200 and went to number 1 on the top R&B hip hop album charts. The album was certified gold by the RIAA. Today in 2004 was a busy year also. The Alchemist released his solo debut album, First Infantry, and he's been doing his thing the last couple of years. I am loving all the collabs he is on. And Goody Mob also dropped One Monkey Don't Stop No Show, their fourth album featuring guest appearances from Bone Crusher, Big Rude, Witch Doctor, and debuted at number 15 on the R&B hip-hop charts. In 2004, Lil Wayne released his fourth album, The Quarter, through Cash Money and Universal Records. His single, Go DJ, would be its first mainstream solo hit, peaking at number 15 on the Billboard 100. The album itself charted at number 5 on the Billboard 200 and number 2 on the top R&B albums and hip-hop charts. In 2004, Slum Village dropped their fourth album, Detroit Deli, A Taste of Detroit, featuring collaborations with Wale, Old Dirty, all over the mix today, MC Breed, and John Legend, charting at number 37 on the Billboard 200. Today in 2010, The Dream dropped his third album, Love King, receiving critical acclaim for his cohesive structure, artistic maturity. Two of the album's top hits was Love King and Make a Bag, with the latter featuring T.I., who was actually on the BET Awards, and we'll talk about him a little bit later on. Today in 2015, Meek Mill released his second album, Dream Worth More Than the Money. In 2018, Drake released Scorpion, his fifth studio album. You know, I still haven't checked out the last couple of joints he had because I know they're throwaways. And that's what we got for today in hip-hop and R&B history. Let's get some Biggie in the mix.

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1: You know, we're all human, and you know, we're all sexual beings too, so it's lovemaking is just

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All right, baby, it is Museum Monday here at 104.7 The Drop, Denver's Urban Alternative. And today I've got two tickets to explore the Museum of Nature and Science, where you're going to have access to their latest exhibit, World's Largest Dinosaurs. You'll explore the mind-bending biology and amazing anatomy of sauropods, the largest land animals to ever live. You will also see a life-size 60-foot-long dinosaur model as well. All right. Feel like I haven't done my hip-hop hot seat in a minute, so I've got the hip-hop hot seat question, and I've got two tickets, one now and one a little bit later. Today, I want to know, the Wu-Tang Clan's debut album, Enter the Wu 36 Chamber, features a classic posse cut titled named Protect Your Neck. Which member of the clan actually raps the very first verse on this track? I need to know which member of the Wu-Tang Clan has the first verse on Protect Your Neck for those two tickets to the Museum of Nature and Science. Call at number 10-303-893-3767.

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0: Top of the 3 o'clock, y'all. 104.7 The Drop, Devil's Arbor Alternative. I did my hip hop hot tea a little early today because we've actually got 2 sets of tickets to give away. So let's see if we got a winner. 104.7 The Drop, Devil's Arbor Alternative. You are caller number 10, baby. Who am I talking to?
1: Ken.
0: Ken. Hey, Ken. Where you calling me from?
1: Denver.
0: All right, Ken and Devil, I got 2 tickets to explore the Museum of Nature and Science, where you're going to check out the world's largest dinosaurs exhibit. If you could tell me which member of the Wu-Tang Clan rapped the very first verse on Protect Your Neck.
1: Inspected that.
0: Oh, I was going to say, if y'all say anything else, y'all going to get a dial tone. That is absolutely correct. Inspect the deck. Kick off Protect Your Neck. You are my winner, love. Stay on the line so I can get all your information and tell them who made you a winner.
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0: 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All right. 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

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It must be a Gemini moon, cause we about to go half. 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

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Wanted to send a happy birthday shout out to my girl TT, celebrating big cancer season. Happy Born Day, love. Turn us up.

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0: man. She got it going on and on, like, you know what I'm saying? 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
0: I got it going on, hon.
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7: All right, Denver, you know what week it is. It is the 4th of July, so lots of celebrations in the Mile High. But it is a high fire warning, so definitely don't be outside popping fireworks because we don't need no more fires in the state. All right, this week we've got the Independence Eve celebration, Friday, July 3rd from 6 p.m. at the Buell Theater, Denver Performing Arts Complex, celebrating America's 250th birthday and Colorado turning 150. During the special Independence Day celebrations, they're going to move it indoors from its traditional Civic Center location since the park is under construction, and they're going to have patriotic favorites and iconic American music performances by Colorado Symphony, and they're going to have lots of free community activities. It's sponsored by CU Anschutz. Seats are not guaranteed, so get there early. This Friday, we have Sunset Cinema National Treasure, July 3rd at 6 p.m. at Sculpture Park. Denver Performing Arts is also open to the public, but reservations are encouraged. After the special screening of National Treasure, there's going to be 150 drones flying over that area, so definitely will be a sight to check out. We got the Urban Market Saturday, July 4th to Sunday, July 5th from noon to 6 p.m. at Union Station, 1701 Wincoop. The Urban Market is celebrating its 20th anniversary in Denver and features booths selling everything from local art and antiques to clothing and furniture. Of course, we got the FIFA World Cup still going on. You can check it out at McGregor Square, 1901 Wazi on a 66-foot screen. Open to the public except for the Mexico and U.S. game that is ticketed. Other than that, I've been seeing everybody down there in their jerseys, and it's real tight. Last but not least, we got the Cherry Creek's Art Festival happening this weekend, July 3rd and July 4th, 10 to 8 p.m. Over 260 artists from around the world, live performances, and interactive experiences for all ages. Opening night, July 2nd, is ticketed. And after that, the entire festive free. And meet us for 250 Independence Day Bash July 4th at Spangland Brewery. We got our very own DJ Gemini and DJ Tosh on the ones and twos. It's going to be a vibe. Lots of things happening for the 4th of July. Just be safe.

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11: Ooh, it feels like a Monday, Jam and I, don't it?
12: It do. And it's hot. And it's hot.
11: It's going to be hot all week. Or Lord, we are kicking off 4th of July festivities. How you feeling?
12: I'm good, man. I'm here. I'm ready. I'm here for it. I'm really excited because I want to see some fireworks, not no drone shows. So.
11: Yo, well, right now it looks like we 50-50 because there is a very heavy fire hazard. So y'all not supposed to be outside popping the fireworks yourself, but the city does have some cool things going on. We'll talk about that.
12: Yeah.
11: And we got some tickets to give away. So get ready for your soundtrack home. Turn us up.

0: Gemini, I'm feeling very given today.
1: You know what? It's Motivational Monday. It's Mellow Monday. It's giving on a Monday, too. I'll take it.
0: We're definitely giving things away this Monday. I gave some tickets away earlier, but right now, you know, during the 5 o'clock encore, me and Gemini always try to hook you up. Today, for the Hip Hop Hot Seat, we've got two reserved seats to see Ella May, baby. The Do You Still Love Me tour, Wednesday, July 22nd at Fiddler's Green. Now, for you to win these two tickets, I need you to be caller number 10, and I'm going to make it real easy for you. We'll do some Ella May trivia today. And your question is, what is the title of Ella May's debut album? For the two reserved seats to catch her Do You Still Love Me tour Wednesday, July 22nd at Fiddler's Green, I need to know the name of Ella May's debut album. It dropped in 2018. Caller number 10, 303-893-DROP.

0: 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Who am I talking to?
1: This is Megan.
0: Hey, Megan, where you calling me from, baby?
1: I am calling you from Central Park area in Denver.
0: Okay, Megan, in the Central Park area in Denver, I've got two reserved seats to catch Ella May's Do You Still Love Me Tour Wednesday, July 22nd at Fiddler's Green. If you could tell me the name of her debut album.
1: Her debut album name was Ella May.
0: You know it, baby. I was like, this is easy. Y'all should even have to Google this one. Yes, Ella May's debut album was Ella May, dropped in 2018. Congratulations. You will be headed
1: to
0: catch her on Wednesday, July 22nd. Stay on the line so I can get all your information and tell them who made you a winner.
1: Okay, thank you so much. It's a drop.
0: You know it, baby. 1 second.

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0: All right, that was the 5 o'clock encore here on 104.7 The Drop, Devil's Arbor Alternative. Jim, doing your thing.
1: Mellow Mondays, man, one of my favorite days too, man. I just get to have fun with it, push a couple buttons, and they get that Monday dosage.
0: You already know, so hopefully we created a good soundtrack. Home Jam will be back tomorrow, yes, leading into the 4th of July, baby.
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